nice and chill. 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Kept it 100 on paper like Will. Tricking it off on a paying a bill. That's just how I do the sauce and the spill.

magazine, in the bag shakes a tambourine, nicotine from silver spoon, speed seduction in a magazine, and a pleasure in a limousine, in the bag shakes a tambourine, nicotine from silver spoon.

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0: the one and only son. 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
1: I see
0: the people that you find wherever you may be.
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0: filling up my soul, my curiosity.
1: I get
0: pleasure from the base. Place to call your own.
1: I am
0: the one and only son. Someone to call my own.
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0: the people that you find wherever you may be.
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0: man shit up, bad man shit up, yeah.
1: 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But DJ, please turn up the bass to the max. Please just rewind, let me shake it to the max. 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